Drink some margaritas by swinging blue lights. Listen to the mariachi play at midnight. Are you with me? Are you with me?

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1: 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Sweetest emotion. I wanna get-

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1: Let me tell you the story of that guy. 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

Yeah, you know, God made me funky. 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You know what I'm saying? Soul brothers, soul sisters. Putting your fists in the air. You know, God made me funky. 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

God made me funky, and I'm just glad he made me that way. 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Something on a real old school tip.

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2: 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Now, this week, we've got a guest mix from the newly re-established solo artist, Elias Barrientos. To get you warmed up, I've got my live set recorded at Brighton Beach House. Always fun to play down in Brighton, so let's get right into the mix.

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1: This is Release Stuff with me, Roger Sanchez, and you're checking out my DJ set recorded live at Brighton Beach House. Now, Brighton Beach House is one of the Soho houses, and it's one of my favorite ones to play. It's literally right in front of the water on the beach, and the crowd was fantastic. I gotta say, you know, all the Soho House gigs that I play are always fun, but this one was special. The crowd was really well up for it, and the place was packed. All right, let's get right back to the mix.

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1: I'm Roger Sanchez. 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But for right now, we've got my set recorded live at Brighton Beach House.

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0: This is Release Yourself with me, Roger Sanchez, and right about now it's time for the Release Yourself Guest Mix. 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

waistline. I mean both waistlines, cause it looked like he had two. 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It's a problem. So he turned around. Wait a minute, motherfucker.

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1: 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I look shit and I'm fine.